memories. Follow me, don't be afraid. Don't hide away. 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

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The telephone.

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Die besten Hits der Stadt. Right about now. The Funk Soul Brother. 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

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We regulate any stealing of his property. 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Gotta be handy with the steel if you know what I mean. 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
1: 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Deep down you know I ain't even worth it. 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

If you had one shot, one opportunity to seize everything you ever wanted, one moment that you captured.